0: now. Oh, I don't give a fuck now.
1: 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They can be whatever they want. Time to be selfish and reckless. We just want a little bit of fun. And every

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1: Hanging around the block ain't what it used to. Gotta look out for the boys in blue.

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Stop all the hating, we calculating, ain't no debating. They constipating, looking like it's getting real hard. Put all my eggs in one basket.

my time is tick, tick, tick, talking. 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I'm dropping, don't stop, no slacking. Might just jump back in, I'm stomping and pumping the 12 gate and pop it at any five that's still blacking or cocking. I'm packed and packed and I'm back in trends and no stopping. My time.

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Shaky hands and bounding chest, just a trick. Fills your senses, makes you think. It's what you need, a vicious endemic threat.

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Music is the artist's inspiration and the perfection you don't have to be afraid of. Music in the soul can be heard by the universe. A journey about life, love, and emotions. Feel it.

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Me like a slaughter, kill all them slaughter in war. Nothing but torture. Me like a slaughter and kill all of them, kill all of them. Which one of them want for dead? Stop talking, me don't like how when I talk too much. Why them I love talk bad? None of them, why they bad? I would do them. It's a serious thing, yeah. Me don't tell them why them already. None of them, why they

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I need your voice.

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I never claimed to be book or street smart. There's something about poetry that's bigger than art. Untranslated emotions carefully picked apart. I was always a surgeon trying to cut out my flaws, trying to stitch up the marks made by several claws, and life always left me in awe. Too big to grasp with my tiny paws for scratches made by my mom, and that always left me feeling raw. So many screams telling me I'm wrong, and now that I'm older, no more what's going on. Know that she was in pain, that's why she pushed me down. I try to write new pages, call it moving on, but ink stains and I fear that I don't have that long. I write verses, move my pen on the paper. It feels urgent to draw different perspectives and show that life's worth it. I'm certain that there's more hidden behind the curtain. I give meaning to

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You know that feeling, don't you? The feeling that comes when you have a wonderful time with your very best friend.